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7: Breast cancer is the most common cancer among women in the world. And according to a new study out of the University of Washington School of Medicine, an estimated 3.5 million cases a year are expected by 2050. Now, the good news is we've gotten so much

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1: So Ariana Grande and her Wicked co-star Ethan Slater have called it quits. They've reportedly been quietly broken up for several months, but are still friends. Idris Elba doesn't want to play James Bond because he says some markets won't accept a black 007. He also doesn't think they should make Bond woke. Madonna made a short film to hype her upcoming album Confessions, too. It includes some celebrity cameos like Sabrina Carpenter and Julia Garner, plus laser beams coming out of women's crotches. Ridley Scott is making a new version of Treasure Island. Hugh Jackman is playing Long John Silver. After years of talk, the sequel to Romeo and Michelle's high school reunion finally started shooting on Friday. A new study found that a third of artists are using AI to, quote, generate initial ideas, melodies, and reference tracks that are later reworked. Nick Reiner wants the money that he says is owed to him from the trust set up by his parents, Rob and Michelle Reiner, that he was supposed to get when he turned 30. He awaits trial for their murders. And Netflix unveiled the real-life dog that'll star in the live-action series Scooby-Doo Origins. He's adorable. That's a look at the Dirt, the Dish, and More this morning.
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1: Traffic looks pretty good this morning. No accidents reported. If you do see something that's an issue, let us know. 877-330-WIOG.
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15: Good morning, I'm Matt Barber with your ABC 12 News headlines. Continuing coverage this morning on a 12-month moratorium on data centers within the city of Flint. Last night, City Council passed the moratorium in a 7-1 vote. During the moratorium, no permit applications, site plans, or construction for data centers will be accepted or processed by city officials. The Planning and Development Department and the Legal Department will review zoning codes and ordinances to recommend regulations for any possible data centers. Happening today, a Genesee County man accused of killing a local Burger King manager is expected back in court. Christopher Motry is scheduled for a pretrial hearing on charges connected to the death of 48-year-old Christina Barber, whose body was found along the Flint River in March of 2024. Investigators say Motry killed Barber in a motel in Genesee Township before dumping her body along the riverbank. He faces charges including first-degree murder, evidence tampering, and concealing a death. If convicted of first-degree murder, Motry could face a mandatory sentence of life in prison without parole. I'm Matt Barber, and that's a look at news with Nate and April in the morning on 102.5 WIOG.
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0: Them cords.
1: I could open up a museum, charge admission.
0: The old quote.
1: People would come to see.
0: Lisa says a bunch of baby toys. My littlest one is almost 4, so no need for baby toys anymore. Ooh, you might have just jinxed yourself right there.
1: Text from the 989. What do I have that I could get rid of? The husband.
0: Joe says, when I go into my garage, I see all my husband's stuff, and I say 90% of it needs to go. He will tell you something else. Susie says, a wedding dress I never wore, wedding decorations, shoes I wore once, basically 80% of the crap I buy. And Holly says, Christmas decorations. I moved away from my hometown, and I guess it's too far for anybody to come and visit, so I just stopped decorating.
1: Aww. So we're asking the question, what's something you own but don't need anymore? You just haven't gotten rid of it for whatever reason. Yeah, for me, I guess it would be the tech stuff. I've got some old laptops.
0: Old laptops, tablets, phones.
1: Yeah.
0: And the bin of cords.
1: Mm-hmm.
0: That doesn't fit any of that stuff.
1: I don't know. I think the bin helps with the laptops and the tablets.
0: Mm-mm.
1: I'm pretty sure.
0: No.
1: I have no use for it. I just don't know what to do with it. At one point, we did donate a bunch of stuff, didn't we?
0: Yes. I found a place that, yeah.
1: What happened to that place?
0: Wiped it and took all the stuff. I don't know. It was like a pop-up place. Now it's gone.
1: So what is something you own but don't need anymore? You just haven't gotten rid of it for whatever reason. 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
1: I'm not ready to let go of the cords. I'll get rid of it. 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
1: 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I just feel that I'm not ready yet to get rid of them. Because you never know.
0: But we've tried them on everything.
1: Not everything,
0: April. They really don't work.
1: You know what's going to happen, right? As soon as you get rid of the Bin O' Cords, you know what's going to happen.
0: I'll be happy?
1: No. No, that's... that's not it. 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It's Nate, April, and you in the morning. Coming up, 10 grand in the sand. Are you ready? 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And you could be there. 8:20, by the way, is your next chance to get qualified. So be listening in for that. All right, I'll be honest. I had my Planet Fitness membership for months before I really made it part of my routine.
0: But look at you now.
1: Well, you know, it's true. Some days I dread going. April is like, let's just go. Or when April is trying to avoid it, I'm the one that says, let's just get it done. But after a run, I feel like a completely new person.
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0: Traffic looks good at this time. 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
1: 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I'm going to another gas station. Unless I'm in the middle of nowhere, I'm going to another gas station. I'm not going to see the cashier.
2: I thought you were being the biggest baby about this. And turns out there's a lot of Nates out there.
1: Text from the 810 on the Stormaster Exteriors text line. I don't know how to take this. It just says anger. So I don't know if they're feeling anger, if they're stressing my anger. I'm not really sure. Text from the 989. Yes, I would do the same thing as Nate, because if they are having trouble with their gas pumps, why would I stay there? Another text from the 231 answering the gas station dilemma. I also leave, as I do not want the human interaction or the fact that there's usually a line of people scratching lotto tickets or doing something else, holding up the line, sends me into an instant rage.
2: Amanda says, I head inside, crossing my fingers, hoping to make it work. Elizabeth says, leave. Dina, go to another pump or another station. Rosalie, leave. BJ, find a different pump. Jody, next pump or I leave. Amber says, hop right back in the car and go to the next gas station. Rachel, go to a different gas station. Caitlin says, leave. So does Amy and Connie. Liz and Kim says, I'll go see the cashier. Brittany says, I pay inside because I go for a treat, something. It's like a little reward for getting gas.
1: Okay.
2: That's how I see it, Brittany. I'm glad somebody else, I'm like, oh, is the Coke slushy machine working? No? Okay, I could get a Diet Coke.
1: I am shaking
2: and
1: my head right now.
2: And delicious peanut M&Ms.
1: 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Text or call in this morning, 877-330-9464, to continue the conversation this morning.
2: What? Then there's Dave. Dave says, I pushed the speaker to the attendant because I want to know what's the problem.
1: Oh, see, that's taking it to a whole new level. By the way, have you ever pushed a button to talk while you're outside?
2: I haven't. And then Jody shares, I cuss a little, get my keys, lock my car, cuss a little bit more. I go in, I wait in line, and I cuss a bit more under my breath, of course. Then I wait in line only for the cashier to tell me all is fine and I can try again. I smile sweetly and reply, no, I'll pay here. Now, thank you. While cussing a lot in my head, I'm a great multitasker.
1: That just seems like, yeah, no. That's why I don't go in. Because that's what I would probably be doing, too. No one needs all that anger. I just keep it bottled up inside. 8:54, Nate, April, and you in the morning. Continue the conversation this morning. What do? You're pumping gas. It says, please see cashier. Do you go see the cashier? Or do you just go somewhere else? It's Nate, April, and you in the morning. Get ready. The Dow Championship is back June 8th through the 14th. It's going on now as we speak at the Midland Country Club. Some of the best women golfers are competing for the top prize. 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And we're giving you a chance to win a 4-pack of passes. These are daily passes, good for one day. This Thursday, maybe you want to go Friday. How about Saturday? Or Sunday.
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1: 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Good luck. It's Nate, April, and you in the morning.
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2: Traffic looks okay. No accidents reported at this time.

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